0: Damn, but nothing like the ghetto parties. That shit was dangerous and fun. Cause every hood be up in there. Shit, you can meet you some fine ass freaks.
1: Oh my god.
0: You can get your ass.

0: 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You understand what I mean? Even though later I come up and say, well, man, I don't agree with that. Still, in the sense of him describing and analyzing the whole existence of black people as an oppressed nation, that's priceless.
1: Yeah, in the spirit of Richard Wright,

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1: Problem that Wright understood is that black men have to deal with tremendous problems every day of their lives, and yet nobody understands that. And if you don't understand those problems, you can't have any sympathy. So what he wants us to do is to shock us into recognition.

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Labeled the outsider when my pen became the loner. And it was single-handedly juggling like a snow. A black boy, native son, black boy. Yeah, black boy, native son, black boy. 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

0: This next one coming up is the first single off of my forthcoming sophomore album, Scorpio. And so if you feel your body moving, go ahead and move it. This is for all my baddies.
1: Yeah.

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1: Major alongside the social worker.
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1: Question again.

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Overlooked and underpaid on a string. Geek emotions are emotions never felt by those who chose to win and never have a doubt. I suppose you chose this way at birth, never questioning your conduct and its worth. It's dysfunctional to care, but I do. I need your help to